0: smell it. 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Yo, the Ras Ras says.
1: Yeah. 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
2: Io sono Giacomo Agostini, corro in motocicletta, sono campione del mondo per 6 volte.
0: After the first race that day, you know, I was hooked. 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

0: à Stockholm en 1963 avec son fabuleux quartet Mike Oldtimer au piano, Jimmy Garrison à la basse et Elvin Jones à la batterie. 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
1: It was only for kicks, cracks, and flacks, flicks, and blacks, and blickers. Black clacker, black flicker. 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All in old science, then. Oh, stay, that old, yes, then. Clearers, slickers. 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Black, flicker. 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Back, back. Clearers, hood, slick, on, devil. They can't play, so for clever. All in room, night. Oh, they can't play the open table. All in the room, there is the old, they can't play the open table. All in the room, there is the old, they can't play the open table. All in the room, there is the old.

hip hop. That's right, thanks to hip hop. 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I woke up one day with a whole lot to say. Listen, I jumped in the booth, the sound man hit play. Thanks to hip hop. Come on, y'all. Thanks to hip hop.

show to Mac and J. Yo, Hunger Games, you ready for Jet Li's Unchained? One car, one lane, just one name. The Kung Fu killer that live on the mountain. Yeah, I know what he can do, but don't know nothing about him. The legend he built will be told through the rappers who doubt him. You get bodies and bodies on these beats, you still counting. The pout and the panhandling, grandstanding with niggas who guilt trip the crowd in the bandwagon. The rent-a-centers and air furniture rap niggas who pay to sit down at the

triumph in Wu-Tang, Solomon Kinlock. I ain't jumping if I can't lump your snap box. Yeah, and this is how you get got. You could want the whole world, Craig. Do you really need it? Do you really deserve it? The question is, if you could really do what you gotta do just for you to keep it. Y'all sound up and conceited. A lie gon' be a lie. Despite how many times you decide to repeat it, battle yourself until one day you start to believe it. A scene full of snowpiercer people like Maguire's at midnight. Shit, you ought to be careful what you feed it. The soil and green hit ball and steam. Annoyed the team that pointed the beam of the classmate who made a choice to think. Cops avoid the scene. To the vigil and memoir slide across the bottom of a TV screen. And the scene would be the pinnacle American dream. Escape with

sat into a grass with a boss who fought victim. Took it off, crew members and they feeling. Toting on a one old grudge with trust broken, they dry snitching. Moguls on the run, pedals with power, the fair searching, the rappers.

0: problem is solved. This that understanding knowledge, then what happened, rap? Lounge music, toe tapping, minus an altercation. Relaxing, she, my ops, the IRS, they overly taxed. I'm over the fraction. The blacker the berry, the sweeter the juice. But my earth, an understanding seed, and she, hell no, nah, my earth ain't flat. 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
1: RIP old dirty back.
0: I usually don't go there in my linen, that's usually. Timberland activity and denim with holes in them. That's usually three or four neck pieces with nothing but gold in them. This a yacht,
1: yep.
0: Not a boat.
1: Nope.
0: This a ocean, not a beach. And after dinner, stogie with cognac. Conversation got deep.
1: Peace.
0: I dropped a culinary treat. It was meat, the eighth degree. I broke it down because the baby teeth too weak for the beef. I'm honest. Word is bond. Told Muhammad bin Salman. That a law from Danville. From St. Louis to real Saudi.
1: Fact.
0: I'm above the cloud. Siete only sit low in the Audi.
1: Black.
0: That's why I rarely acted, but I'm the black James Bond, attractive, and those attachments come with the package. In fact, all the above is caused by the sentiment.

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One of the most beautiful women of the world has walked on every major designer runway. Here is Christy Turlington.

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1: This is Be Real, aka Dr. Green Thumb. What you know about the pride of Hawthorne? I'm talking about a crew of homies rocking bars, fire style.